that's what they want. 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It's from where my DNA is at, and where my genes are from. That's where they make my genes and that, then send them over to NYC, that's where they stack the peas and that. Skinheads, man, I never really liked the British flag. And I only got the shits when I went back to pack. And my ancestors Indian, but India was not for us. My people built the West, we even gave the skinhead swastikas. Now everybody everywhere want their country back. If you want me back to where I'm from, then bruv, I need a map. If everyone just gets their shit back, then that's bliss for us. You only built a piece of this planet.

0: 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Głos wolnego świata w Twoim domu.
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0: You know, it's when you got all these young, good-looking guys in bands and they all wear makeup. But, like, you get the ugly bastard band like us, and there's no makeup. And we need it.
1: Well, you need it.
0: We fucking need it.